and it breaks the mold. Get a look at Melopidomy. Style is never seen that makes you wanna grab and hold and squeeze real tight. Who's gonna be the one to save you from yourself? When you wanna take a bite, please, oh baby, please, you beg, you want.

0: try to be better, 'cause we could be something. Keeping it on and on and on and on and on.
1: Radio Essen.